0: I'm sure I sort of did it out.
1: 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Just be advised, if you need additional officers, let us know.
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5 Franklinville, Olean 10 ALS Priority, allergic reaction, 19 Pine Street, Village of Franklinville, for a 52-year-old male stung by bees. Thankful episode is now semi-conscious. Repeating 395, Franklinville, Olean 10, ALS Priority, allergic reaction, 19 Pine Street, Village of Franklinville. 52-year-old male stung by bees. Thankful episode is now semi-conscious. 395 is clear, 2015.

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2: Description of the male, going to be Jeff Reed, last name, wearing green shirt, cargo pants, white facial scrub. Apparently fled the area, to the area, that's where.
0: He is according to his mother, though.
3: Crazy.
2: You can check the city cameras, see the email, get that description, and pay it through here to the email.
4: Where's it?

0: 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He's still conscious at this time.
1: Copy. What about EMF?
0: Franklinville Trans Am's en route.

Mile Island, Lincoln Park.

55 Franklinville, ALS priority, allergic reaction, 19 Pine Street for a 52-year-old male who's been stung by bees. Sinkable episode, now semi-conscious. Repeating 395 Franklinville, ALS priority, ALS allergic reaction, 19 Pine Street. 395 is clear, 2021, second tone.

0: Neither.
1: That business is secure. They did get a hold of a key holder for it. They're just going to come out and check it, so if you want to clear me from that, and then you could show me clearing Lincoln Park, making it secure.
0: I will.
2: I do have a deputy on location now. States that male is alert and conscious.
3: Copy that.

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1: Hey, 1, probably recruiter.
0: Okay, 2181, we got a welfare check at 120 North Chapel Street. Checking out a 26-year-old male, female, Skylin Reedon. She's been off her MHL meds. Caller wants a phone call before you see her.
1: Got it, I'll call my pizza person.

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1: 983.
0: You can show Oak Hill Park Secure. However, the west side bathroom door handle lock is not working properly. 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I will just do a report for that.
1: That works.

0: 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Sarah, SP Carly can point from the address. Let's go to the phone caller. She says that she's a history of being very violent towards us.
1: I received Little Valley 3838. Valley 3837.

0: 387, are you available to back up my car at 120 North Chapel?
1: Affirmative, I can brake from here.
0: Where is it?
2: Marcus Park, bathroom secure.

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1: JP, that's 26.
0: Marcus Park, bathroom secure.
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0: 23451. 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
1: Great.

0: Well, 6-4. Just advising, I'm going to have two vehicles stopped. I'm going to be here for a minute issuing. I'll be no need for status checks.
1: Three suits. Little Valley is 7240.
2: What?
1: Yeah, car near an OPI, 242 East, near Route 240.
2: Received.

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1: 6-8.
0: I'll be cleared. Patient transport.
1: Thank you.
0: Day 1, let me out.
1: Receive day 1.

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0: Oh, that's negative.
1: I see.

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0: Appreciate it.

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0: They're funny call. I saw someone yelling railroad tracks back by JCC. 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
0: That works. Same message. 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
2: 2431, where's it? We're going to be out speaking with Eric and Apple.
0: Great. Got it.
3: We spoke with a female over here, and that's all. State she was yelling. State everything's okay, though. She's going to be moving along.
0: That works.

0: Anything?
1: He just had the same wire there. Spoke with John Ackerman and his crew underneath the bridge on the trail back by Tompkins. He didn't hear anything. Just Erica yelling nonsense again.
0: That one.

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1: Hello.
0: You can show both units clear. We took a statement from the victim. We were unable to locate the male suspect.
1: Thank you.

0: 281. Calling is clear. Please meet the escort vehicle.
1: Where is he?

0: 313-7 ready.
1: Hi, Davis.
0: It's going to be Wayne 12. Stand by for Blaine. 93, this is going to be Texas. Paul Sam Zebra 3422. PSZ 3422.
1: That one.

0: 3193.
1: 993.
0: Status of that reg, I also have a name and date of birth to confirm license status out of Texas.
1: Go ahead, 3-1.
0: That's going to be Jonathan, John Ocean, Henry, Nora, Adam, Tom, Henry, Ocean, Nora, Lee, Lincoln, Edward, Edward, Alexander, common spelling, date of birth, 08-24-1985. If you could just confirm status on that.
1: Yeah, of course, yeah, bye.

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2: Seven four.
0: Be out on Erie Street with fireworks. 5-7 request. I ask them to stop. Where is it?

0: 8-5, little papers nailed. You can shoot me clear.
1: 3-6.
2: Yeah, traffic hazard. Land first. Spoke to two individuals on e-bikes. They were given a warning. They're on their way. Clear.
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1: Thank you.
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0: 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I'll be clear.
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1: 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Yeah, Bonner, SL26, park check at Grand Shot. It's clear. We're clear.

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1: Right.
0: Andy Waters, Field Correction, Property Check, Marcus Park. We're clear. It's clear.

0: 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He stated that he's going to calm down and get ready to go to bed for the night. 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
1: Careful.

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0: Deepwater's park check at Forest, Hills of the Park. However, there's a vehicle, New York King Victor Lincoln 2408, parked near the Fields by Good Times. Unoccupied, we're clear. That property was turned over to the owner. Can you show me clear?
1: Yep.

0: have a welfare check, 5371 Miller Hill Road. Got a call from a female from Arkansas who says that she received a tip that someone there is being held against her will and refused to give too much information regarding.
1: Roy, did you copy?

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0: 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Little Valley, 2185.
2: What?
0: 1827 Willard Street for welfare check.

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1: State upper apartment.
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0: 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She also had a 233 and a half on the Union in regards to this call.
1: Three and a half.
0: 10 for apartment 5.

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0: We're dispatching fire to stage 104 South 9th Street, lower apartment. Caller states there's a 29-year-old male there, sweating, he's yelling, and altered mental status, possible relapse of heroin.

0: 3-5, I address that. We're clear of that address, out at 144 South Union Cell, relaying that cord back to the caller.
1: I have on the line, I'll let him know.
0: Copy.
2: 2-0-9-3, I'm out.

25, Salamanca, Bielis Prairie 6, 37 Pimlico Ave for a 44-year-old male. Shaky, feeling faint. Repeating 395, Salamanca, Bielis Prairie 6, 37 Pimlico Ave. And if I was clear, 2303.

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1: Right, Greenlee.
0: You can let the fire department know. They can come on down.
1: 10-4.
2: Selmick acknowledges, Selmick 8, POV now.
3: Received.
4: Received. We're clear. He's got an item back. 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
1: 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Where is he?

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0: Yeah. Four is going to have one now in custody, 1192. He's starting next available, so. Available, so.
1: Where is he?
2: 4822, little boy.
1: 4822.
2: Can you attempt to contact the caller or get a better address? We have no service out here.

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0: Where is he?
2: Where are you guys at?
1: 7-4, what about?
0: 7-4.
1: Now I'm boarding on 3-1 Preston.
0: Perfect.

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1: No, I went down to relieve 81 at 74's location. 81's on his way up.
0: 3-5-7-8-1.
1: Good.
0: Meeting out back, apparently the issue has moved to a location that's right behind the grandstands.
1: Copy, I'll be en route. 360's on his way.

0: You're in the parking lot up back or in the actual fairground?
1: I was pulling in. I went out front first, spoke to the complainants. The gentleman that was the issue has gone out back, and one of the EMTs gave me a call on my cell phone, said there was another big issue going on out here, I believe, with the same group of people, though.
0: Yeah, I'm the best person.

0: with that through.
1: Where is it?
0: 5781.
2: Good.
0: When you come in the back parking lot, you're going to make a right into the field. They're actively fighting out here. I got two males. I'm just about up to them now.
2: Got him. Just pulling it out. Able to lick from you.
1: Where is it?

0: 2-2 to units. There's a female walking south, excuse me, northbound on North 12th Street. She'll be at the 300 block, all in black. Maybe Sam Reed. I'm not sure if that warrant's still good.
1: Three, two.
2: Who did you have coming for the tow?
1: Never heard one ask for you.
2: Great. If you have a tow, come to my location.
1: Three, two.

0: 0-93. That mail signed off with OFD. He's going to be given courtesy transport to the Microtel by the county. We'll be clear.
1: That works.

Hey, one. Unit Tetra, name and date of birth, then run for any launch warrants. Hank Booth, boy, Ocean, Tom Henry, first name Cole. Charles, Ocean, Lincoln, Edward, no initial R's, and Robert, 9-7-1990. Can you just add information to the narrative, please?

Pan 5, Machias. ALS priority. ALS unconscious. Steve Lemire at Main Street for an 18-year-old female. Unresponsive. Is breathing. P352, Machias, ALS priority. ALS unconscious. Hazelmere at Main Street in Machias for an 18-year-old female. Unresponsive. Is breathing. 355 is clear. 2327. Trans 5, Trans Am, assist Machias, ALS priority. ALS unconscious, 113 Hazelmere Ave, Machias, for an 18-year-old female, unresponsive, is breathing. P352, Trans Am, assist Machias, ALS priority. ALS unconscious, the address now is going to be 113 Hazelmere Avenue. 395 is clear, 2328. There's...

0: 4-0.
1: Hey, assist EMS, 113 Hazel Mueller. I have an 18-year-old female, unresponsive, is breathing.
2: 3C, we'll be paired up at 4-5 on the ground.
1: 3C, they're going to be parked on the side of the road. They're going to be in a black Jeep Liberty.

0: 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Can you run a second year client ID and attach physical, please?
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0: Little Valley 8 and 4, back in quarters. Received.

0: Detroit State, responding.
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0: Research.
2: Coordinator, how you making out?
3: Okay, Captain, the Chinese 8.
0: But
3: okay, female is semi-responsive. Our troopers just pulled up. She's not real coherent.
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1: Go ahead.
0: Yeah, what's your location? We're at Hazelmere in Maine.
1: Just down the road from Franklin. As you start to cross the hill, you'll see us.
0: Okay, 10-4.

0: Right.
1: But it's on a property check. 250 Homer, it's at the storage units over here. I think it's 10-4. We're clear of it. Additionally, we checked all other storage, and that is also secure.

going to be giving a courtesy ride to a juvenile male from 7-4's location to Crosby's in Little Valley. Start on mileage and ready. Eight three two two. 8322.

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0: should be. 10-4.

0: 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We're about 5 minutes out.
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0: Matras 8, Matras Chief 1, do you need a driver for all in town? Stand by.
2: Only you doesn't need a driver, we're good.
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1: Four.

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0: Should we clear? Spoken to Rodney Mosier, homeowner. You've been advised to turn it down. He's done such at this time.
1: Yes, we see you go through clear 2356.

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1: 53.
0: Can you respond to 62 Clinton Street, same nature of call as the last complaint?
1: 36, I'm on the west end, I'll respond back that way.
0: Thank you. Caller states that she did try to advise them to keep the noise down and they have problems with her now.

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1: I'm going to have one male, one female on board. Route to you, 7989, Pelton Road, Nisa. Certain male.
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3: 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She wants to be left alone.
4: Oh boy.
2: 2 0.
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2: Where is he?
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0: One male, two females on board cruise ship ride to the same address as A1 and East Harbor. A257, negative for that person.
1: Sorry, Miles.
0: 117791, 117791.
1: See. Code A2.
0: One male on board and out to Main Street handoff.
2: Tom and KP, Trent, Isaac, quarters.
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0: 21-32, what about?
1: 32.
0: That'll be that, sir. Receive you, mate.
1: Receive you, too.
2: A451, show me clear, to go up with both parties. The complainant was sufficing to turn the music down. Everybody advised not to make any threats. If I have to come back, I will issue tickets.
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1: Airport, go ahead.
0: Yeah, I'm stating 18th with New York, John Lincoln Boy, 9569, JLB 9569.

0: 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Myself, 26 for clear, 57, still out.
1: 10-4.

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1: Zero zero nine, 44009. 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
2: 2420.
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1: For receipt.

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Received.

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0: Have one.
1: Three. We're going to be clear, spoke with Brandon Willoughby and Tyler. We were adjusting their bikes just off of the pavilion. Using the light here, they're advised to move along and you have to take it. Move back. 7240. You show me clear sights here. 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

just had an e-bike blow through the red light at 4th and State. Got a red light on the back of his helmet, face mask, coming from 4th Street. We're headed southbound on 4th.

0: forth on the stage.
1: Still eastbound on Irving. Back.
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0: 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Clear.
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0: 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Roxy, shooting from the dealership. 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

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I'll call him.

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0: that. First one's going to be Tim Hortons, Sanders Parkview, and Tony's Ice Cream Shop. I'll check the scare.
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0: Can you respond out to 4595 Allegheny Road in Napoli, between 242 and Manly Hill? Caller was assaulted by the daughter's boyfriend. The daughter and the boyfriend have since left. We had a poor connection on the phone.
1: Great. Sexual intention.
0: Perceived.
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0: 24 Studio, can you go to 135 South 3rd Street, apartment B as a boy? Caller is a Madison Kenyon, states that Dion Mall broke in her apartment. She says he'll probably be gone by the time you get there.
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0: 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I am okay, we're clear.
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1: 3-1.
0: South Street. Speak with Brittany Sherlock, reference to someone stole her wallet out of her purse. She doesn't know who did it. She's been sleeping.
1: 10-4.
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0: Her Brittany's request, I'll do a case report. She states that she's been sleeping since 8 p.m. and she has no idea who may have taken just the 20 out of her wallet. Her wallet was not missing. You can show me clear.
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0: Report of a domestic at 7310 Route 16 South in Franklinville between Route 98 and East Hill Road. With John McClory at the residence. Assaulted the female. She is now locked outside the residence. Her name is Julie Pettit. She's stating there is a refrain from order. We're attempting to locate that at this time. Four or five also, there is a pellet gun in the residence and he threatened her with it.

0: 383.
1: We're going to be unavailable. 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

0: 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She asked if we can keep an eye on the property. 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
0: We'll be around track and not service 45.
1: 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I have a deputy responding from Little Valley. You want them to continue or be all set?
0: We'll be all set. They can disregard.
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1: PI-86 eastbound, 1YLL from Casino exit with Illinois, Edward, Edward, 39412, EE, 39412.
0: Was she a passenger vehicle or what kind of vehicle?
1: It's going to be a white Honda Accord. Honda Civic.
0: Received.

0: 3-1 Travis South. That's going to be New York King Young Tom 3035 Country Fair 12.
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0: 3193. 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
1: Okay.

0: Alley, 2166 and 82. Start toward Gwanda. 911 call. A male yelling in the background, a female saying, or they just gave an address and she didn't give any more information and hung up. We're trying to reconnect.
1: I get an address.
0: The 23 West Main Street.

0: 66682, we have an update. The third-party caller now reporting there's a male, female, domestic in front of that address in the roadway.
1: Copy. Can you see if Erie County has a car close in between Little Valley and Cattaraugus in there?

0: Their closest car is about 15 to 20 minutes out. They're going to start that way as well. First.
1: A2-66, I'm out on Naples Road.
0: Gabby, I'm just coming in to those carriers now. Huh?

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0: The Blotter Me a Field interview with Matt Hornaday and Company, 16th and Henley, even advised to stay off private property. Clear.

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0: Can you go back to 308 South 4th Street? 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

0: 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Both hands clear.
1: 10-4.

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2: 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He's stating that Melinda has his medication and is refusing to give it to him.
1: What location are you flagged at?
2: Right outside of the station.I'll be heading to her location in a few minutes. See if I can retrieve that property form.
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0: 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I have that male's property on board. I'll be returning.
1: 10-4.

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0: 82, I need you to start heading for Allegheny. I'll continue to try to get a hold of SP Olean. We have an unwanted person at the Microtel. Male in the lobby yelling and screaming. Caller believes he's under the influence of some sort of drug.

0: of 4822.
1: You check the water incidents from today and see if an officer was here about an encampment by the dikes earlier this evening.
2: Yeah,

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1: Four.

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1: 6-6, just stating that 4822 is still up near Batavia.

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1: Received A2s just coming through Cataracts.
0: Trail on guard.
2: I found a property check and a found property at those locations.
0: Yeah, for alcohol.

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0: The female called again. She hung up as she was trying to be transferred to this office. Stated to the county that someone was there, they wouldn't leave her alone, they were sitting on her back.
1: Turn four.
0: 9320.
2: 20.
0: You start heading in that direction.

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0: Should we clear? Marshall's going to give that gentleman a ride back to his vehicle. Apparently still on the interstate. Trying to gather some belongings and let him wait for a tow. Make contact with his insurance company.
1: Great, thank you.

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0: Can you get EMS rolling to my location? Male is profusely sweating. It appears that he had his hand removed in June.
1: Received.
0: He's also throwing up and doesn't seem to be in control of his body.
1: Received.

0: 451, that was 95 Lincoln, correct?
1: That is affirmative.
0: Tracy.
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0: Can you do a blotter for me for that vehicle? I just ran into E-Justice. It's the Holiday Park Center parking lot. Not occupied. I'll be there.
1: 10.
2: Crew assembling.
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0: Freeman 52, Allegheny, Mass. 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Repeating 3952 Allegheny EMS. ALSIC 3234 Route 417 Air Hotel Inn and Suites. 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
1: 35 Allegheny ALSIC time responding to the hall. 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
1: Where's that for?
0: Peace.

0: show both units clear. And we spoke with both parties in this matter. Both uncooperative and unwilling to cooperate with police at this time. They've been given their options and advice to call 911 if anything escalates further for the morning. As we advised, male party willingly separated. I was going to stay outside for the night.
1: Yes.

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1: 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You can show us clear location, patient sign off, no transport.
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1: Received at 5:16. 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

0: 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There's a pickup truck on location as well as a food van outside the receiver's door. 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
0: Charlie, 7702. 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
1: Ready to get you back.
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0: Can you go to 123 South 4th Street? Check the property. Caller states that people are going down his driveway and through his backyard. 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
1: 1640.

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1: 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Everything's 10-4. 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
0: 10-4. 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
1: 10-4, thanks.

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0: 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Can you run him 5-5?
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0: 395 Seneca EMS, a lot of allergic reaction, 272 North Loop Road, 58-year-old female, stung by bees, facial swelling, no relief with Benadryl. Repeating 395 Seneca EMS, ALS allergic reaction, 272 North Loop Road, 58-year-old female, stung by bees, facial swelling, no relief with Benadryl, 395 clear, 806.
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0: Cappy, I'm dropping off 3839 to pick up his car, and we'll both be in route.
1: That's received. I'll state that he believes he was drugged, something about a broken down vehicle. He has advised to meet you by the road.

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0: 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I'm back in the car.
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0: Hey, Tulo Valley, in line at the drill.
1: First.

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1: 3-3-9.
0: Myself on 3-5, I'm in the area.
1: Thank you.
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0: 5893.
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0: to the jail, 2 miles on board in the Tholian city.
1: Sorry, Steve. Maybe.
2: EMS, BLS Priority 6, 344 Palmer Street, going to boat launch. 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
1: First, it's

0: Flight 6 away, I'll be trying to administer.
1: I received 320.
0: 3835, Little Valley, Oak City.
1: 3835, check in.
0: 3835, you got a CID, Mary?
1: I'm going.
0: Eight, 963 is going to be our complainant.
1: If you were cut off, Sandy, can you try again?
0: Three, five, Little Valley, it's going to be New York, 584-548-963.
1: Very soon, go on this route.
0: Copy, thank you.

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0: Can my EMS know that if they're coming hot, they can slow their response? 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

0: 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Vila Standard Sick, Burdick Blueberries, 8267 Thompson Road. In the guest house for a 70-year-old female, right leg pain. 395 Clear, 841.
1: 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Four 825, send it.
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1: 254.
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1: Grace, UV 46.

0: Below standard sick at the guest house, Burdick Blueberries, 8267 Thompson Road. 70-year-old female, severe right leg pain. 395, Isato. Below standard sick. Burdick Blueberries, 8267 Thompson Road, 395, Cleary, 47.
1: 395, we acknowledge the call. Waiting another member.
0: East Avenue, you acknowledge the call, 847.
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1: 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We'll be clear.
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0: Carrollton, en route to the jail.
1: Go ahead.
0: We're report of a suspicious vehicle in area 1136 Old Rock City Road. Cautious the black male dreads driving a newer Silva Kia van up and down the roadway, repeatedly, possibly sleeping.
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1: Negative. 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
0: I have a call for you at Enterprise. 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
0: Temple.

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1: 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Fearless Bleed, Willow Creek, 4460 Union Hill Road, 395 clear, 919.

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1: Roger Crumb has been released with an appearance ticket. He's going to gather up his belongings and leave the area.
0: That one.

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1: I'll be clear from Washington Street. That traffic detail, no violations observed.
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2: I'm going to be clear. I'm going to return to enter that place in justice. Do you have anything, Pendy?
1: Negative.
2: Yeah.

0: 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Can you start next to the level tow truck for 242?
1: Thank you.
0: It'll be a four-door sedan.
1: Thank you.

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1: You can show me the service for the fare detail.
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0: We have a detainee come from Chautauqua County that requires processing. Do you have a moment, please? 10-5.
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0: I'm 54 a little bit. 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
1: 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Testing 1, 2, 3, 4, 5.
0: Yep.
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0: 4826 to Little Valley. I'll be in the area. I'm going to have a New York grad join ready. In Charles George, 2390. LCG, 2390. There haven't been any reports of any suspicious activity. Just the vehicle driving up and down the road.
1: That's perfect.

0: 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I'll be en route to the Great Valley Clerk's Office to assist DCI.
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0: 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I added a narrative. 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
1: Two 1 1 2 4 1 1 1 1 1 1 1 1 1 1 1 1 1 1 1 1 1 1 1 1 1 1 1 1 1 1 1 1 1 1 1 1 1 1 1 1 1 1 1 1 1 1 1 1 1 1 1 1 1 1 1 1 1 1 1 1 1 1 1 1 1 1 1 1 1 1 1 1 1 1 1 1 1 1 1 1 1 1 1 1 1 1 1 1 1 1 1 1 1 1 1 1 1 1 1 1 1 1 1 1 1 1 1 1 1 1 1 1 1 1 1 1 1 1 1 1 1 1 1 1 1 1 1 1 1 1 1 1 1 1 1 1 1 1 1 1 1 1 1 1 1 1 1 1 1 1 1 1 1 1 1 1 1 1 1 1 1 1 1 1 1 1 1 1 1 1 1 1 1 1 1 1 1 1 1 1 1 1 1 1 1 1 1 1

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1: Hinsdale Chief Hunt, go ahead, 395.
0: Hinsdale Chief, just checking the status of someone responding to the high school for the fire alarm.
1: I called the maintenance supervisor on the phone. Apparently, one of the kids pulled the alarm, so we're all set there.
0: I received, Chief, 957.
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2: 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The caller states that the neighbor behind her, Peter Vega Sr., just tried to kill her while she's out visiting her pool. She and her daughter went back inside, unknown where the mail suspect was.
3: 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Female unknown age, difficulty in breathing with cardiac issues, 395 clear, 1001.
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0: 3 Villanova. Female unknown age, difficulty in breathing with cardiac issues, 395 clear, 1001. Four one Blue Valley.
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2: 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Can you notify DOT for deer carcass removal at that address?
1: Okay. Roger.
2: 2198 Little Valley. I'll be out as well. Next city court.
1: Good reason, Roger.

0: 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We'll be out at Allegheny High. Ending 47438, 47438, starting to the narrative.
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Male with difficulty in breathing. 1418 Cummings Lane. 395 clear 1016.

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0: Alright, 10-4, I'll call in. The caller on this is unable to sign the statement until he speaks to management, so I'm going to be taken out.

0: Espera um momento. Can you show me clear, Olean City Court, one female on board, one released, and back to the jail.
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0: 出的是啥？
1: 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I'll be back out to school for a second.
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0: 9340. I need me to mail from the group home on 16 at 117 North 24th. He says there was an incident last night with a 18-year-old male that tried to escape out of his window. I don't find the call. However, now he has left the group home again and is at this residence refusing to go back.
1: 10-4, and does the group home want him back?
0: The caller thought he may need a mental health evaluation, or if he was willing, he could come back.
1: 10-4.
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1: 10-4?

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0: Okay.
2: 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I'll be en route to that as well.
0: 3611.
3: Westonville,
0: please. Westonville,
3: clear
0: of OGH returning. Westonville, clear of OGH returning at 1111.

0: 73 to Little Valley. We'll be clear of Allegheny High, one mile on board and route back to the jail, starting same as ending.
1: 3 to 11.
2: Okay.
1: 2198.
2: Be clear, Salt Lake City Court, route back to Chautauqua County Jail, one mile.
1: 2137 Little Valley, jail, audit 31.
0: Can you see it's left?

0: 小和平。
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0: Okay. I'll be clear.

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0: Kilo Valley, how's it going? Where is this 11-13? It's okay to go ahead and re-enter that.
1: Received, thank you.

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0: 5823. I'm just about to clear the station. 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
1: Four zero, we're about 30 seconds out.
0: 4098, I got one male in custody. Down for
2: 5493, I'll be right up.
0: Down for

0: and a drink.
1: I agree.
0: I got one male on board and route back to the station for processing.
1: Go for it. 11:23.

0: 5893. I'm clear. Route back. 1-6 will be out taking a deposition.
1: Yeah, 4.
0: If you want to change this from a fight to possession of stolen property.

0: 5893. Myself and 40 are going to be pulled over at West 8 and 12. They've got the detainee throwing something in the car.
1: What? Ashton Mills Base, go ahead.
0: Do you have any law enforcement area of Weston's and Dugan, silver bands working over the road?
1: Yeah, and 417 near Dugan.
0: Currently coming down Dugan, just passing Seneca, heading towards 417.
1: Have any further description on it?
0: Not at this time. We'll advise once we get closer.
1: I receive now. Just need to know if he goes east or west.

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1: 1-6.
0: Where was the complainant's vehicle? The phone was taken out of it. Hudson's 8395, we're back in quarters.
2: Receive Western Mills Base and Western Mills 8, 1131.

0: In regards to that camper complaint, can you just run and hold New York Mary George Adam 1262, Mary George Adam 1262.
1: Stanford.

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0: 1693.
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0: Just confirming that address was 227 North 6th Street.

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1: Two two seven.
0: 7-4, 327 North 6.

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1: 3839, 3835, Gowanda, dispute in Erie County.
0: Nine or 3-5, when you clear, if you could just let us know, we just have an injured deer that needs to be dispatched.

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0: That's terminal 138.

4826 in Willow Valley. We're going to be out with Eric Green at Unit 270. Can we check to see if there's anything on tower regarding him being trespassed from this location?

Stand by, Salamanca. Bales Priority Fall, Hillview Manor, 28 Chestnut Street, apartment 116. For a 79-year-old female, unable to get up after a fall to the floor. No apparent injuries. 395 clear, 1140.

0: 4826. The only recent activity we've had with that subject was back in February on Eisman Road.
1: Copy.

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1: 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Thank you.

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0: Received, all right.

0: 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I'll be clear on route back to the station.
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0: 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She was advised you can show me quick.
1: Hey, Steve, would you be available to handle a harassment complaint here in the village?
0: That's affirmative.
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1: 441,
0: okay. I've got on Rozick and Berry Road with New York Reg, Lincoln, Union, Williams, 6512, LUW 6512.
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0: 290 in Little Valley. I'll be clear, and I will turn back over to Chautauqua County Jail.
1: Very soon, there's two at Seattle Maker ready to come back to the jail.
0: Copy.

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0: Good, now would you call, let's just stand by here until they decide if they need a landing zone.
1: I see Mature space, you'll be standing by in case a landing zone is needed at 1222.

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0: I'll be doing a property check at Holiday Park Center. I'll be inside. Not sure if the radio's going to work. 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

0: 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I spoke with her, advised, and I'll be completing a report.
1: Sorry, this wasn't.

305 Glenda EMS St. Petersburg First Responders, ALS sick, going to Central School, back parking lot near the softball field, for 54-year-old dizzy with high blood pressure near Syncopal episode. 395 to Glenda EMS St. Petersburg First Responders, ALS sick, the back parking lot near the softball scene, correction, softball field, to Glenda Central School. 54-year-old dizzy, high blood pressure, near syncopal episode, 395, clear, 1231.

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1: I'm going to need to get more details for you, but they are requesting mercy flight for the call. 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
1: 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Trans M8. Landing zone's going to be at the Machias Fire Hall. They're all set with the landing zone.
0: Copy that, thank you.
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0: 12:45.
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0: 93. 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
1: 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Mary George Robert, 4632, MGR 4632.
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0: I'm clear of that disturbance with 3-9. I can handle that conservation call in Gowanda.
1: Very easy.

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1: 10-4.
2: Hello, Mr. Clady. You guys, I'm going to secure you have wires to the north over top of our engine. They have trees to the east, and a slight breeze out of the south, and the landing zone is parked with cones.
3: Wires to the north, trees to the east, winds to the south. Was there anything else?
2: You'll see the landing zone marked by cones.
3: Thank you very much.

8561, the male is in dispatch, no specials. 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The female is not in SJS, so I don't have any other information than her first and last name.

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1: Grand four.
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1: Is there an address in the proximity to this?

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0: 40.
1: Check on the welfare of a male standing in the doorway of the old business supply store next to ASCII, 1305 West State. Caller states that he was on the ground, is now back up.
0: 10-4, do we get a description of him?
1: We need you to call from across the street at Dollar General. She didn't really get a clothing description.
0: 10-4. In case you get a call, I'll have an address for you in a moment for carcass removal.

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1: Going to be Miss Odell.
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0: 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Are you able to start OCFD here? 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
1: You're right.
0: He's Frank DiLorenzo.
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1: Yeah.
2: Mr. Brighton is in the air, in route to Buffalo General.
1: Mr. Brighton in the air, in route to Buffalo General, at 1323.

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2: Spoke to both parties. This is going to be a civil matter. 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

0: 16.
1: Karen, you returned back to the address you were just at, 128. 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
0: That works.
2: 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That male's on board with OCFD and Roth OGH.
0: That works.

0: 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I'll be out on 219 north of East Auto Road with Marilyn Reg 6 Henry Adams 0283 6HA 0283.
1: This is

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0: Street, apartment C. Charles, number 7.
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1: Can you respond to 310 East Oak Street? Speak with a male there, references aunt. There's going to be a harassment complaint over some property that she thinks she's owed.
0: 10-4.

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0: he's on 4 Patrol. It's not really any information.
1: 4826, Carrollton, on a stop.
2: 2425, Barracks.
0: Really, 42425, can you respond for a welfare check? 3632 Hazy Anderson Road. Check on an elderly female at that address. They called in the OPD and not making much sense regarding some trees and a storm that happened last night.
2: 4825.
0: That's 1328.

0: I agree.
1: Spoke with both parties. There will be clear.
0: Yeah, 3-4-0.
1: 4-0.
0: Jeff Lincoln Park, I just had a call from Amanda, one of the custodians here. They were stealing the First Baptist Church, and a white male, black cowboy hat, a tank top, was over there giving him them a hard time because they couldn't walk across the wet pavement.
1: Ten four. Is the caller still on scene?
0: Yeah, they're still over at the First Baptist Church. We're going to be there most of the day.
1: 10-4.

0: Valley. 2175. You can attach me to that traffic complaint on Route 353 in Colorado.
1: Where is it?

0: I really don't want to talk to one of you.
1: No, I agree.
2: I'll be out 3:10, so.
1: Stanford.
3: 4093. I'm going to be out with that male. He's going to be on the corner of West State.

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1: Catch her that now.
0: There's 252.

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1: I'll be on 219 north of East Auto Road with New York Reg, King David, Victor, 3722, KDV, 3722.
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0: 7-3 to Little Valley, I'll be out.
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1: Sorry, seems to 1357.
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0: Female. Been on the front porch. Believe it's going to be 645 East State. If you're looking at the old flower shop, it's going to be the house to the left. There's been a female out there for 4 days. Caller states that there's a lot of weird activity at night as well. She has a dog out there and two males come and go. Not sure if the house is vacant or not.
2: That's worse.

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0: 3811 Noble Valley.
1: 311, go ahead.
0: I'll be en route to that harassment call. The number on the CAD was not correct.
1: Where are you?

0: Pretty clear that mail is back upright.
1: Received 1407.

0: 5198 Little Belly. I'm clearly jail. I'm out back to Salt Lake City Court.
1: Thank you. We're
0: feeling. Clear last. I'll call the other half in regards to this.
1: Down for
0: 40983. I'm clear. I spoke with that party, advised them not to come back. There's also another group over there that was giving them a hard time. I spoke with them, advised them

0: 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I agree.
1: Do we have contact information from the landlord here, Rich Midhoff?
0: We do. I'll attempt.
1: Thank you.

0: 9340, when you have a chance, I have a phone message for you.
1: Down 4. Four 0 to 1 6. Are you going to be 10-4?
2: I'm 10-4. It's the same party that was camped out behind Fornish Park.
1: 10-4.

0: 9316.
1: Go ahead.
0: She was already advised that she cannot be on the front porch or on the property by Rich. The only one that's supposed to be there is a Johnny Rychek. He lives in the upper apartment. Also, if she doesn't take all of her belongings, he's going to get rid of them.
1: Therefore,

0: something terrible in their life. All the occupants of vacation and the residents have been advised and given paperwork. Show me clear for now. I'm going to check back after the DMV.
1: Receive, you want me to leave it open for you?
0: You can. The owner's there now, boarding things up and take care of that portion.
1: Alright.

295, Matthias Van Trans M8, Vila Standard 6, 9687 Main Street, upstairs apartment. Possible sinus infection, some difficulty in breathing, and congestion. 295 to Matthias Van Trans M8, Vila Standard 6, 9687 Main Street, cross streets of McKinstry and Union Street, apartment 4, upstairs, 395, clear 1421.

0: That female's been told she has an hour to figure out what she needs to do and move on from the property.
1: Yeah, I'm sorry.

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1: 21
0: I'll be out of Salt Lake City Court.
2: 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Do you have everyone you're in?
3: Spencer Farn, can you just mark one baseball bat picked up from the corner of Jefferson and Fawn, and then I'll be out on Fawn Avenue.
2: That's received at 1423.
1: Seven Main Street, upstairs apartment.
2: Where are they?
1: 1423.

0: been through a little while. You can send me clear narrative updated. I'll be in route to OGH to get 5-4 break. Alright, it's 14:20.
1: 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I think you're be okay at this time.
2: It's 14:23.

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0: 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We're out back to the jail 1 mile.
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0: Vale, he's on 4 Patrol. Yeah, will give me down location.
1: Allegheny Town, you need to send that. I copy the narrative.
0: That's received. Received 3A11.
1: Mark 2-5 for that call as well.
0: That's received. 2-4 and 2-5.
1: 2-6.

0: Little Valley. You can show me pulling up.
1: Hey, thanks for coming. $21.77. You can show me clear. Leave me attached so I can add a narrative. This looks like it's going to be a civil matter.
0: That man with the machete appears to be cutting wood. He also showed crystal water on scene.
1: Racing, 1446.

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1: Where is the 14? What is that?
0: 25 Little Valley. Show myself in 24 out.
1: Where's the 14? What is that?
2: 4826, I'm also pulling up.
1: Okay, 4826, 1445.

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0: Now I get a file check for a Thomas J. Washington, all spelling common, date of birth 10-19-1988.

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0: 2177 Little Valley. 2177. I updated the narrative. Just be advised that there may be another call on this later in the afternoon when the landlord comes back to the apartment.
1: I think 2177.

0: stop, Broad Street near Seneca one stop, King Tom X-ray 7623. It'll be in dispatch.
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0: 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If you could respond to 5119 Foltz Road, Tanya Lickdut would like to make a complaint for Jared Mason violating the order of protection.
1: Where is it?

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1: Go ahead, George.
0: I'll be clear. Right now she's away doing some grocery shopping. I told her, I told the person here who she lives with to have her call or answer her phone for the guy that's trying to call her.
1: That's received 1517.

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0: Oh, anyway.

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0: 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Are we clear for now? Unable to get a hold of him, so attempt to contact him later.
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0: We're really zone 1 patrol, Caraga. Location.
1: 3A391.
0: 2177, just outside the village of Caraga. Oh, really, 2177, just had a report of an erratic driver. White GMC Acadia.
2: Oh, that's
0: cute. Well, it was tailgating collar. Driving erratically. Currently had a 353 southbound towards Little Valley. Persia side of the village. I will try and catch up again. Hey, see, disregard 330 at the office. I should probably have a sailmaker. Copy.

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0: 21-210. Girl, the female having a seizure on the fairway. Fair. I'm grabbing medical myself.
1: Very 15-13.

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1: 40.
0: Could you respond, Lincoln Park? Received a call from the sheriff's deputy. They have some individuals over there being disorderly.
1: 10-4.

0: Bye.
1: Night, right?
0: 3-2 of myself will be out at least, Mark.
1: That's

0: the fire location.
1: It was Don Patrick call. He said he's trying to do a bike rodeo over there.
2: Closer to South Berry.

0: vehicle past me, will be turn around and catch up with it and observe any violations.
1: Where is the 1541?

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1: Inquiry at Central Advice Complaint, I'm going to handle that.
0: Central Advice Complaint. 971-2187. You can show me mobile and show 2198 out of service. 3 6 5 4 6.

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0: 6. Could you return for a moment, I'm thinking?
1: Yes.

0: By 2164, go ahead.
1: Change this to an advice call. I'm going to be clear of the address. Leave me attached so I can edit there.
0: Proceed 1550.

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1: Copy, I'm on a vehicle relay with 7-3. Once I clear that, I'll be en route to the Olean Sub.
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1: Very sick, you do. Hey, one, Lily. How do you do? Very sick, you do.

0: Show Charlie FM 8 out of service. Have a good evening.
1: You as well.
0: Oh, yeah, I'm not answering call. No need for status checks. Yes. Yeah,

0: Hotel Trans Am 8 out of service. Have a good evening.
1: You as well.
0: Oh, yeah, non-answer caller. No need for status checks. Yes. Yeah,

0: 153, hold on.
1: I'll
0: be out at the fairgrounds for the evening.
1: Dash

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Hello, ma'am. I see Claire William 7, route to CCJ 2170. We'll be handling paperwork. Appreciate it.

0: 3-2.
1: Respond, South Union Street 125, male sitting on the porch, closest to South Street, they would like him to leave. He's been there over an hour.
0: 10-4, myself and 4-0 in the area.
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0: 2592 Western Mills, DLS Standard Call, 1700 Windfall Road for a lift assist. Repeating, 3952 Western Mills, DLS Standard Call, 1700 Windfall Road for a lift assist. 395 clear, 1629.
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1: Tower Falcon 5-7, what do you got?
0: You can disregard. I am on Front Street.
1: 10-4. Thank you.
0: 4-0-9-8-3, I'm in the area.
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0: Chief T3. 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
1: Devin, what?
2: 2-6 is main and center.
0: 85-40, we got paper for Devin.

0: 2185-93.
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0: That's what he's with him, out with him on probation violation.
2: Howdy.
3: 93, they have him in custody.

0: 3, 5, 7.
1: 5, 7.
0: Could you stop or call it?
1: 3, Chief.
2: 4-0 to 5-4.
3: 5-4.
2: Did you contact that parole officer?
3: Looking for his number. I don't have it. Can you send it to me?
2: I don't have it either. I just gave him mine.
3: Yeah, I have an associate.

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0: negative contact, but he can just get taken to Rogue Valley.
1: Down for him.
2: Two six. Respond to the library. Two individuals in the parking lot keep bugging people going into the library. Security wants them to leave.
1: Terrible.

0: You can show me out at the library. 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
1: Five-seven, I'm North Union and Colton.
2: Traffic 353. This is South of Lincoln Lake. One near Cleveland right here.
3: Five Salamanca, BLS Priority 6, 6161 Sullivan Hollow Road for a 79-year-old male having an issue with a catheter. Repeating 3-5 Salamanca, BLS Priority 6, 6161 Sullivan Hollow Road. 3-5 is clear, 1643.
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0: Spoke with security. 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
1: 10-4.
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0: 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Repeating, Grand 5 to Seneca Nation Fire, Seneca EMF, Salamanca Fire, Structure Fire, 8078 East Loop Road, Town of Salamanca, 3FM, clear 1652.
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0: 7-4.
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0: One on private. You want to get the one in Jimmy's town, I'll take the first.
1: 10-4. We're coming up on Center Road now.

0: Anti Seneca Nation Chief, do you need a retone for either of the calls? Do we have anybody on board? A total of four members. Because Chief One will be taking that call in Jeffersontown, I will be taking the call in the park. Great, Steve. You also have Sal Manko One en route for the East Loop call.
1: Appreciate it.

0: 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The building is evacuated. 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
1: I am not familiar with this Reed cabin trail. Do you have a park officer meet me at exit 19?
0: Affirmative.
2: Chief to the chief on private.
1: I have a 4 gas meter in my truck. The battery's low, but it should have enough to do this.
2: Received. I'll just go right to the park.
1: Next chief, one next chief. Station chief, I'm private. I'm not seeing that, the electrical, was an outlet sparking, she got turned the breaker off prior to our arrival. Selmec is on scene.
3: 10-4, yeah, the Marshal Dispatch told me they told them to turn off the breaker.
1: 10-4, Blue Valley's trying to get away on, channel 1.

0: I'm not seeing that the electrical, the outlet sparking. She did turn the breaker off prior to our arrival. Selmec is on scene.
1: 10-4, yeah, the Marshal Dispatch told me they told them to turn off the breaker.
0: 10-4, Blue Valley's trying to get away on Channel 1.
2: Yeah, Nation Chief, I just spoke to their dispatch. They stated you're going to want to go to the Quaker exit. It's going to be a better one, and they'll meet you there.
1: Good copy.
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1: I'm clear. I'll have a DIR on file. That ML party left. She was advised if he came back and caused issues to give us a call.
0: Yeah, important.
2: I made contact with him. We were able to speak to his caseworker over the phone. She's satisfied with that for now. She'll call back if anything's needed. I'm clear.

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1: Alright, they just passed the link. 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

0: I'm at the Quaker Well office. I still haven't found any PD yet.
1: Stand by.

0: Grand 5 Nation Chief, their car's just getting off the exit now. If you want to stay at the rental office, they'll meet you there.
1: Copy that.
2: Chief 2 to Chief, I'm going to keep moving forward and see if I can find a

0: Salamanca Angel 1395.
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0: 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We've turned the power off for those receptacles. Homeowner has been advised to get a licensed electrician in to come and check it. We're going to be code 9 returning.
1: 1722.

0: Go ahead.
1: He'll be out on a foot patrol, C-section. He'll be home.
0: Three.
2: 09451. You can put Jeff Red Eye, Jeffrey Red Eye, any justice, so I can confirm the warrant.
0: Three.

0: Nation Chief. One Nation Chief on private.
1: Go ahead, John.
0: You guys all set up there?
1: Waiting for the park police to give us an escort in Quaker. We have no idea where Reed Cabin Trail is in Quaker.
0: Ten four. Let us know if you need anything. We're clear from the scene. It's a faulty outlet.
1: 10-4 received. If you guys want to just float this way, that would be great.

0: cut.
1: They were going to meet me at the Special Weather Office, correct?
0: Affirmative.
2: Zero three. I spoke to 7-4 directly. He is going to handle that. The bus call he's me attached to.
0: Where is he?

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1: En route, Breaker.
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0: Courtesy, 4824, if you just observe for a possible erratic operator. Color states the dark blue or black Chevy pickup. Veered off, nearly hit two vehicles. My caller is no longer behind it. Closest place you could give us is Zebra, Sam Zebra, 6055. It didn't come back to me.
2: Copy,
0: 7
2: eastbound or westbound?
0: Yeah, it's going westbound.
2: Copy.
0: Trick.
3: Alright, I got Park Police just pulling up on me now. I will advise you.
0: Great, thanks.

0: I won 37 million. That'd be out of service. Or issue 37, not sure.
1: Nine, seven, O'Reilly, I'll be able to Jeff.
0: Or issue 37.

0: Nation Chief 1, Nation Chief. Chief, I'm private. You're going to go on ASP 3, keep going straight through. It will be past the amphitheater.
1: Ten four. We're responding, engine one's responding, code one. So keep us advised if you still need us.
0: Okay, you get past the amphitheater, it'll be on your right hand side.
2: Chief, that says Indian Reed, does it? Doesn't it?
0: That is what it says.
2: Great, Dave. Stop looking at that. Wasn't sure. I'll turn around.
0: Command and go to your right.

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0: Behind a dark blue Chevy right now, East State Street, the city of Olean. I'm a couple cars behind it. I'll give you a play when I get up next to it.
1: Christian.
2: Five O'Reilly out of the Olean, so.
1: Thursday, 5.

0: Good day. 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It's out to locate. Serve Colonel Summons. Where is it?
1: 2-5, we'll be out with him.
0: Where is he, 2-5?

0: 20451.
1: Go ahead.
0: Clear for last.
1: Read.
0: Chief two, clear.
1: Private.

0: Ignition Chief to Chief 2.
1: Chief 2 on. Did you clear?
0: I have not cleared. I am getting ready to clear. No reading found. Faulty detector. We're going to replace it.
1: Crazy. I just drove by. I didn't see you there.
0: Yeah, it's a little bit back here. A little bit. I'm coming out now.
1: Crazy. I'll spin around and come talk to you.

0: Station Chief 1, Station Chief, but I copy your clearings. They might not be scanning.
1: Yeah, you can stand on turns it.
0: Ten four. They might be on the fire channel 1.

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1: All clear.
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1: Or is it clear?
0: Quaker multi-detector maintenance has it. They're going to replace it.
1: 1745. One, do you copy? Paper. Treat you.
2: Wildlife, you're going to speak to the owner of Rubens and unlimited suspicious mail.
1: 10-4.

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1: Right.
0: Is there a business for 405?
1: She said there was a thrift store. She said she owned between 405 and 413.
0: 10-4, there's just a male sitting outside.
1: She said he was sitting in Burger King, across the Burger King.
0: You were unreadable.
1: At the time of call, she said he was sitting at Burger King.

0: 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That was not the mail. I'm just going to be checking the area.
1: Quiet.

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1: I'm clear. 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I haven't located anybody at this time.
0: 1 9 3 2 6 2 6
2: 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Reference animal complaint.
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0: 7368.
1: Ruby out on Union underneath the bridge. This is person.
0: Very deep.

0: until. Three, two. 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Speak to the caller.
1: 9-4.

0: 7374.
1: Can you run the name and date of birth? I just added to the narrative for once more.
0: Appreciate it.

25 Gowan EMF, they had a seizure, 15325 Arms Corps, 1-year-old male seizing, high fever. Repeating, 352 Gowan EMS, ALS seizure, 15325, Arms Court, Collins, 352, clear 1805.

0: Well, that way I'll be out.
1: Here's your bullshit.
2: Three. I'm out.
3: This is Delvin Chief, dude. Do you want a retone?
4: Delvin Chief, 395. If you can get a hold of the base, just have them hold everything at the hall. I think it was, break on fire. Nothing else as far as the vehicle is concerned.
3: Copy. Are you on scene?
4: That's affirmative. Myself and Chief 2 are on location.
3: Copy. Sure you're both on location, 1806.

0: Delvin Chief 2, do you want to retone?
1: Delvin Chief 395, if you can get a hold of the base, just have them hold everything at the hall. I think it was a break on fire, nothing else as far as the vehicle is concerned.
0: Copy, are you on scene?
1: That's affirmative. Myself and Chief 2 are on location.
0: Copy, sure you're both on location, 1806.

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1: Is the Arms Corps address in Rwanda?
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0: keep ring.
1: I'm clear there. I'm going to be out with those individuals. It's going to be right behind the tennis courts.
2: I'm first.
0: Copy.

0: 5 to Kilmark Morville, you're on Sheriff 1. Do you need deputies at the fair somewhere?
1: Yeah, I do. I'm over at the pavilion on the far side of the fair. There was just a fight that happened with two kids, and the one kid wants to make sure it doesn't happen again.
0: Copy, let them know.
1: Proceed.
0: I had a report, two juveniles fighting near the pavilion, other side of Midway. Killbox Fire was the one report.
2: Very sick.

live on the air with a weekly pager test for District 3, testing District 3 Fire Department pagers. District 3 page, Deputy 3 pagers, FF Clear, 1818.

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1: Gulliver & Chief, 395.
2: Gulliver & Chief. Could you notify State DOT that the traffic light at Mill and Main Street is on four-way flash?
3: Affirmative. Troopers let us know. We've already called them.
1: 10-4, thank you.
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0: Respond out to Camp Lyoli, Sunfish Run Road, where a male ran into a guardrail. Nation's out with him.

0: 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Clear report.
1: Listen.

0: 53, little guy. Do you have a patrol in the area of Little Valley? There's a parking issue on 9th Street outside the fairgrounds, blocking a gate. If not, I'll send one of my guys over.
1: Steve, our call center would be coming out of Dayton.
0: Receive district, we'll handle it. Thank you.
1: Receive.

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1: Go ahead.
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1: Please.
0: You said it was on 9?
1: That's the firm. There's going to be a guy in a green golf cart from the fair. He needs to get in that gate. If you can head over there, there's a vehicle blocking that gate.
0: Great.
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1: 5274.
0: Got a New York dealer plate for that parking complaint. You could run it for me.

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0: 6274 that is available. It comes back to Boston North Garage Incorporated out of Hamburg.
1: Receive, thank you. Yes.
2: Good.
1: Can we have an officer come to the EMS stand, please?

0: 274, what about?
1: 5274.
0: Kinto is clear for now. The fair is going to make an announcement.
1: Where is he? 1839.

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1: 3-2.
0: Need you to check the area. Mail left OGH 10 to 15 minutes ago. He's down at 2209. Dark t-shirt, red shorts. Got enough reason to advise. Last address known as 203 North 10th. It's going to be Mr. DiLorenzo.
1: Touch for it.

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2: Five, three, nine.
0: Date of birth.

Edward Robert Ocean. First name is Marie, Mary Adam Robert, Ida Edward. Middle initial, she states, is an I and a J. Birth date is 10/26/84.

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0: 5-7 is going to be clear. I'm going to have that mail on board route to OGH. 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
1: And what?
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1: This is Radar 2-6, who's going to handle it.
0: Copy. I'm going to be temporarily unavailable.
1: I'm going to...

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1: Done for.
2: Victim of assault. Repeating 395, Gowanda, BLS priority. BLS drama, 90 Buffalo Street, Erie County on location with a male assault victim. 395 is clear, 1905.

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0: Appreciate you using this regard to Buffalo Street 1. Here he comes up.
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1: Chicago, we'll be off of Charlie. 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
1: I'll be in service on 1-0-3258. 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

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Where is it?

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1: Günaydın.
0: All of that mail is regard to DCJ, starting same as any.
1: Received. Go ahead.
2: You can show me clear. 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Seems to be 10-4.
1: Greasy, 1914.
3: 7-4.
1: 7-4.
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5, Counter August Fire, EMS, Little Valley Fire, Auto Fire, Salamanca Fire, Deputy 3, Structure Fire, 7883 Route 353, New Albion, Structure Fire, possibly occupied residence. 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
0: 003.
1: And what are the details on this phone?
0: Caller just states the structure fire, and they said it was occupied. Nothing. They're attempting to get them out now.
1: Who's it?
0: Marcus 8.
2: Wait now, it will be in route momentarily.
0: 1920.
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0: 1921. Five in a row, 1921.
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0: 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Cataraugus Chief. 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

0: Grand 5, Dayton, South Dayton, Gowanda. Tankers needed at the scene of a structure fire, 7883 Route 353, New Albion. Repeating, Grand 5 to Dayton, South Dayton, Gowanda. Tankers to the scene of a structure fire, 7883 Route 353, New Albion. Grand 5 clear, 1923.
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2: 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Copy.
3: Cattle Ruggins 2 is switching up, Ops 1.
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4: 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Pulling golf.

0: Ying-G-Sun. Anything out of my base here?
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0: Go ahead, retell. How about 3 minutes out?
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0: He's going to be en route. Dayton 5 will be leaving shortly here.
1: Cap, you going to be all set? No need for retones?
0: That's affirmative.
1: Cap. Be switched out, so
0: Grand 5A is in route as well.
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0: 395, Little Valley 1, show us in route.
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1: Copy, you can have a crew to send your tanker.
4: Refining, yes.
0: Grayson. Cataragus Chief.
1: Cataragus Chief.
0: You want to see if Belinda can send some people over and close 353 down?
1: Copy. They're already on the way with Gowanda 5 and 7. They had interiors. You want them on scene or closing the road down?
0: On scene.
1: Copy. If you can switch to Ops 1.

0: a retone for that. If you can retone it, I can have Guan achieve two. You can stand by at that intersection and close it until we get over there.
1: Copy.
0: Instead of us.
1: Copy. Correct. Hi, where do you want to...

0: 5 will on a fire. Additional manpower needed for the structure fire in New Albion. Shut down the roadway. 7883 Route 353. Repeating, 3-5-2 go on a fire. Additional manpower needed. Fire police. Structure fire in New Albion. 7883 Route 353. 3-5 clear, 1935.
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0: 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If you can relay, just have him shut traffic off of Broadway and 353.
1: That's copy. I'll shut her down.

0: Will Riley, Chief, to Will Riley, Taylor Rogers, Chief. There's two of us coming in as fire police. Where would you like us?
1: Anywhere. Close this road right now.
0: Or copy that. Deputy 1395, I'm on location, Cataragas.
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2: 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Repeating, Tran 5 to Gowanda. More manpower needed for the structure fire in New Albion. Tran 5 to East Otto. Structure fire, manpower needed. 783, Route 353 in New Albion. Tran 5 clear, 1942.
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1: 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Three nine five, you're a little valley one on team. Receive, switch to Alpha One.

0: 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I'm at 42nd and 353, Boston Traffic.
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95 Lee in Conowongo. Manpower needed the scene of a structure fire. 7883 Route 353 New Albion. Repeating 35 to Conowongo. Lee in. Manpower needed the scene of a structure fire. 7883 Route 353 New Albion. 35 clear, 1946.

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1: Deputy 1, I've tried to reach out to Auto 1. Are they established in the fill site?
2: I haven't seen them. I'm not down that direction.
1: Copy.

0: 2293. I'm in the area. What do you got?
1: The mail that 32 needs to talk to in reference to a follow up call. That resident.
0: Three two, do you have an address or a description?
1: Two, he said he's all set.
0: That wasn't

0: east out of one en route, 1948. At this time, I'm going to have you point towards West Hill to make sure we have a fill site set up.
1: Little Valley 5395, they're working on it now.
0: Copy, thank you. East out of one, you can disregard.
2: East out of one, copy. Send it to the scene.
1: Nine five auto one is on location at the fill site.
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5: 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Also have a fire, please. 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
6: 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She has a couple questions for you.

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1: Liam, go ahead.
0: Bring out the call.
1: 1951.
0: Five. What direction would you like me to come in from? Well, probably Cataloga.
1: Okay, am I able to get through Lane Road, or is Lane Road still closed?
0: That's closed. Just come in the other side. We'll get you by.
1: Copy that. Do you need manpower from my department, too?
0: Come back.
1: Do you need manpower from my department as well?
0: Yes, send them along.
1: Copy. Manpower to the scene. Conowongo 5 to Conowongo Bay. Copy, we'll get the grips.

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